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0: What's yours?
1: Allison. Allison.
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0: Do you know who I am?
3: 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Who? 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
0: Very smart. 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I need it. 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Thank you for bringing them. Thank you. So, life moves on.
4: Rock, Pop, Oldies. Das Beste aus den 80ern bis heute. Osnabrück hört Hase Radio.

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1: We got Eurovision
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0: It's now or never.
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0: think it's so lonely, Becky Bay. Well, it's so lonely. It'll be so lonely they could die.
1: A poet, a songwriter, and a swell all-around fellow, Chris Christopherson.
2: What a swell all-around fellow, man. Hey,
3: take off your shoes.
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And if you don't like Hank Williams, buddy, you can kiss my ass. Cause I think what they done, well, we're doing

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Zodiac sign, it must be a Gemini moon, cause shit, we about to go half. 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

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Check. 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Check. They check. They check. They check.

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